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0: Starts
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0: And down.
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But when I do, I don't follow through. Sugar-dooga-doo, sugar-dooga-doo, ooh, daddy. If I invite a boy some night to cook up a fine enchilada, though Spanish rice is all very nice, ba-da-ba-da-ba-da-ba-da-ba-da-da-da. Yes, my heart belongs to my daddy, so I simply couldn't be bad.

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Feel the way you do.